0: Boating in the Northern Territory is a great way to enjoy our rivers, creeks, and coastline. But safety must always come first. Before heading out, always check the weather conditions and marine forecast from the Bureau of Meteorology. Conditions can change quickly, especially during the wet season. Make sure everyone on board has access to a life jacket, and children should wear one at all times. Check that your safety gear is in good condition, including flares, fire extinguisher, first aid kit, and marine radio or communication device. Be croc-wise. In the top end, saltwater crocodiles inhabit many waterways. Keep your arms and legs inside the boat. Avoid cleaning fish at the boat ramps and stay well back from the water's edge. Never overload your boat and always let someone know where you're going and when you plan to return. Avoid alcohol when operating a vessel. Boating under the influence is dangerous and illegal. Respect the water, respect the conditions, and respect each other. Stay safe on Territory waters.
1: Yeah, and if you are going fishing today, please take me with you. Yeah. Ring the boss and tell him I need to help you with something really important. Anyway, here's for your company across the Tib Radio Network. We'll have some fun today on today's program. Because it is that kind of day, isn't it? Anyway, let's check what is making news. This is some interesting reading off the ABC. Now, you might have heard that the NT Police Force's new public safety officers on the beat from today will receive the same firearms training as constables. So there is a lot of hullabaloo about the situation that's going on. So let's have a quick look at it. The first group of police officers, Police public safety officers will start patrolling areas of high antisocial behaviour in the Northern Territory from today. NT Police Force says the new officers have received the same training to carry guns and make arrests as police constables. It is a lengthy article, so I'm just going to scroll down a little bit. So, Acting Commissioner Brendan Muldoon said the intention of the new class of officers was to use visible policing to help stop antisocial behaviour, and that's the key words, antisocial behaviour, escalating into violent crimes, because we actually do see a lot of it, hey, especially around the Casuarina, Darwin, Palmerston areas. Anyway, they will be dedicated to addressing social order issues, rather, across the territory, something that we in the territory experience quite frequently, which is quite sad, isn't it? We want them out on the streets, intervening early, tipping out alcohol, addressing people who are causing antisocial behaviour. They'll be highly visible, and we want the public to see them, and we want the public to feel safe, which is pretty much the aim of the game that they're trying to achieve. So he goes on to say, he said that a recent operation in Palmerston, which had devoted more police officers to patrolling public spaces, had automatically reduced the number of antisocial behaviour incidents turning into more serious violent crimes. And living in Palmerston, I've actually noticed a real change in just the aesthetics of the place. It's a lot more quieter. But he goes on to say, now this is the interesting bit, we had 30 to 40 calls per service in Palmerston every day, all day, and we could never get on top of them. So during the 6 weeks that Operation Ventura has been operating, calls for the service have dropped down to single figures. So that's from 30 to 40 per day down to single figures. And at one stage, he goes on to say it was down to zero. So that's the key words, hey, antisocial behavior. If people don't act antisocial, it shouldn't be a problem, hey. And if you act right, then be right, eh? Yeah, anyway, let's get back to it. Getting close to news time. So we've got a bit of Paul McCartney. Listen to what the man said. What have I done to deserve this? And what is love? From Hathaway. Three songs with the word what in it.

0: Good morning, Rio Davis with ABC News. Northern Territory Supreme Court Justice Sonia Brownhill is retiring. Justice Brownhill has sat in the Supreme Court since late 2020 and before that was the NT Solicitor General since 2016. A ceremonial sitting of the Supreme Court will be held on Friday to mark her retirement. NT Fire and Rescue Services say the number of dangerous and damaging fires started on Territory Day has lessened over time due to changing regulations around the sale of fireworks. Fireworks will be flying tomorrow night and firefighters will be putting out blazes as locals and visitors celebrate Territory Day. District Officer Anthony Blakely says people's behaviour around lighting fireworks has changed as safety messages get through.
1: It's actually got better over time. I think, you know, we just, as I said, the difference in, you know, shutting it down a little bit earlier and selling them a little bit later has really been working in our favour, I guess.
0: Northern Territory Police say a man who was reported missing yesterday has been found safe and well this morning. The man was reported missing from Alice Springs yesterday afternoon, but has been found at about 9 o'clock today. Police say the man was taken to hospital as a precautionary assessment and have thanked the public for their assistance. The consumer watchdog is suing Amazon over allegations it used unfair contract terms for its popular streaming service. National Consumer Affairs reporter Michael Atkin has more.
2: The ACCC has launched federal court action against Amazon over claims it had five unfair contract terms for its Prime streaming service. The lawsuit alleges it used at least one of those terms when it introduced ads on Prime in July 2024, which required subscribers to pay an additional $2.99 per month to remain ad-free. Amazon had over 1 million Australian subscribers between November 2023 and August 2025. Amazon says it's reviewing the case, had cooperated during the ACCC's investigation, and wanted to give Australian customers the best experience.
0: The Department of Foreign Affairs is providing consular support to seven Australians following the earthquakes in Venezuela. The death toll has risen to more than 1,700. Australia does not have an embassy in Venezuela, which makes it difficult to provide consular assistance there. But Foreign Affairs Minister Penny Wong says DFAT has been in contact with seven people.
3: This is a very, very distressing for all, and we extend our deepest sympathies to the people of Venezuela. We are providing some consular assistance to some seven individuals. We obviously will continue to engage with authorities to determine if any Australians need further assistance.
0: Authorities in Germany say a mass shooting in the northern city of Stade stemmed from a family dispute and was carried out in an extremely cold-blooded manner. Six people have died after a 45-year-old man allegedly opened fire at a shelter for mothers and children. All of the victims were employees, and the suspect's child and the child's mother, who were at the facility, are safe. Police Chief Katrin Schull says there's no ongoing threat to the community.
4: Regarding the suspect's motive, this is likely linked to his personal circumstances, specifically a custody dispute or a custody matter. The suspect had an appointment today with many of the victims to discuss the future custody arrangements for his three-month-old daughter.
0: The final vote count in Peru's presidential election has given victory to Keiko Fujimori. Ms. Fujimori's victory comes on her fourth attempt, 15 years after she first stood for president. She's promised a hardline approach to violent crime and deregulation to boost the economy. Her left-wing rival Roberto Sanchez has previously said he would not accept defeat, complaining of election irregularities. And Paraguay has caused the first major upset of the Soccer World Cup knockout rounds, beating Germany on penalties in Boston. Tom Wildey reports.
5: Germany came into the game as overwhelming favourites but ran into a team comfortable in defence. Paraguay managed just 25% possession and seven shots but opened the scoring just before half-time. Germany levelled things after the break and thought they had snatched a winner in extra time, but Jonathan Tah's goal was ruled out for a foul. Paraguay keeper Orlando Gil made several penalty saves as his side won the shootout 4-3 to progress to the round of 16. Tom Wildey, ABC Sport, California.
0: In Darwin, a morning shower or two, a top of 30 degrees. Alice Springs, partly cloudy, no rain.
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0: That was the unmistakable voice of Stevie Nicks. Before that, yeah, Rooms on Fire. Before that, Stevie Nicks. And a bit of a legend in the music industry, Tom Petty. Stop Dragging My Heart Around. Interesting story about Stevie Nicks and Tom Petty. Tom Petty asked her to record a couple of songs with him, and then she ended up stealing Tom Petty's band. Yeah, but they're all good friends. Anyway, speaking of good friends and good music, on today's program, as we continue on through the last hour of Power Across the Morning Drive, we're going to continue on with Two for Play. So, for example, we got the Dream Police from Cheap Trick, Dreams of Ordinary Men from Dragon, cool name for a band, hey. We got Dr. Hook, Walk Right In, Was Not Was, a song called Walk the Dinosaur, yeah, pretty interesting one too. We got Little Sister, Roy Cooter, Little Bitty from Alan Jackson, let me just scroll down, yeah, Long Road to Ruin from the the Foo Fighters, yeah, I'll get it right. Take a Long Line with the Angels. We got Hold the Line from Toto and Holding Out for a Hero. Michael Jackson, Rock With You, Don't Rock the Jukebox, and Gawanna, A Solid Rock. But before I get back to the music, I just want to wish you a happy birthday. If it is your day today, wishing you all the best, because I just want to send a special shout out to my father. Yeah, it's his birthday today. He turned 76. He's getting the innings up, or the wickets, the runs, I mean. Yeah, so he's still going strong. But everyone out there, whether you're a little baby, just born, or you're 76 or you're 86, yeah. And anywhere in between, if it's your birthday, everyone here at Tiba Radio wishes you nothing but the best for your special day. All right, yeah, because it's Mike Tyson's birthday too. But did you know, on this day in history, back over in London, you might have seen the Tower Bridge, the song, London Bridge. No, that's London Bridge. This is the Tower Bridge. Two different bridges. Anyway, it was opened in 1894. That's a long time ago, hey. But also, the first Chevy Corvette car was manufactured in the US in 1953. Chevy, well, the Corvette is one of the most iconic cars that you will ever see. Always wish I had one, but yeah. Anyway, maybe when I win the lotto. All right, let's get back to the music. Thanks for coming here on Tiba Radio. And don't forget, we still have a fair bit of time, 45 minutes, if you want to hear your favourite song. Just give me a call, please.
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Jack, wouldn't it? That was Rokuda, Little Sister Still to Come, Little Bitty from Alan Jackson, as we continue on with Two for Play Tuesday. You might have seen it on the internet, a very interesting photo with two blokes taped together against the light pole. Anyway, the story goes that an unidentified local Mexican man has taken drastic measures against a huge spike in bike thefts in Lagos de Moreno by ruthlessly attacking a string of people.

And Batman also drew mustaches and cat whiskers on the men as his supposed calling card. Very interesting story, hey? Anyway, thanks for cruising with me again on this beautiful Tuesday. Hopefully your day is going along nice and smoothly.

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Yeah, love isn't always on time. Getting a bit tongue twisted there. Speaking of time, yes, it's coming that time of the show. Time for me to get on out of here. But whatever you're doing for the rest of your day, afternoon, into the evening, across till tomorrow, please do it safely, hey. Once again, thanks for your company, spending it with me for 2 hours, but I've got to go. Anyway, stay safe, please, out there, and I'll catch you laters.

0: 1057 ABC Darwin.
1: Good morning, Rio Davis with ABC News. The NT opposition leader says Manuel Brown's latest speeding fine was not disclosed to her until it appeared in the media. On Friday, the NT Independent reported Manuel Brown received another speeding ticket after regaining his licence following a three-month suspension in October. Mr. Brown has since conceded he has an issue with speeding and has committed to taking driver refreshing training, which has also having also been convicted of driving without due care following a 2009 fatal crash he was in. Ms. Ubo has told Mix Radio the latest speeding incident should have been disclosed to her at the time it occurred.
2: I only found out on Friday as well, unfortunately, Katie, so we've also had a conversation with if something like this happens, there has to be some sort of process internally for our team that we are able to manage and to be able to communicate that directly with the public.
1: A new report has revealed the Northern Territory is the happiest jurisdiction in the country and Victoria the least. The Flinders University report surveyed 15,000 Australians across jurisdictions. Despite the NT's result, researchers found only 23% of Territorians reported feeling optimistic about the Territory's direction. Co-author of the report, Dr. Tim Cavaniero, says more than half of the Australians surveyed reported feeling happy overall.
3: In the Territory, it was 75.3%, and the lowest reported level was in Victoria at 66%.
1: The Albanese government's cut to the fuel excise will start to be wound back from tomorrow. The discount will be halved to 16 cents a litre for the next month before being phased out completely. The government introduced the cut to help protect Australians from soaring petrol and diesel prices caused by the war in the Middle East. CEO of fuel refiner, importer and retailer Ampol, Matt Holliday, says they've worked hard to get fuel supplies in Australia back to normal.
4: What we've managed to do is ensure that the fuel keeps flowing. So our supply chains, you know, the ability to source further afield. At times, diesel supply through our system was at 30% above normal levels to make sure that fuel could get to the local communities where it needed to be. And we've worked very closely with the Australian government.
1: Two Ernst & Young graduates have been charged after allegedly accessing the Prime Minister's personal banking information. Isabella Tolhurst reports.
5: The Australian Federal Police has confirmed two men, aged 21 and 25, were charged with privacy offences while on secondment at the Commonwealth Bank. The pair were charged in May after the bank allegedly identified they accessed classified information belonging to Prime Minister Anthony Albanese. They were both charged with a count of accessing restricted data without authorisation, and the younger man received an additional charge of using a communications device to distribute personal information in a menacing or harassing way. Both men were granted bail and are due to face Newtown local court today.
1: The Peruvian Election Commission has announced right-wing candidate Keiko Fujimori has won the presidential race. The BBC's James Reid reports.
6: Keiko Fujimori's victory comes on her fourth attempt, 15 years after she first stood for president. She's following in the footsteps of her late father, the authoritarian leader Alberto Fujimori. He ruled Peru in the 1990s, defeating Maoist rebels and hyperinflation. But he was later convicted of crimes against humanity. Ms. Fujimori has promised a hardline approach to violent crime and deregulation to boost the economy. Her election is part of a shift to the right across South America. As Peru's ninth president in a decade, she faces a challenging task in governing a politically volatile and divided nation.
1: And back home, a cowboy working on a Northern Territory cattle station will head to the United States of America to become a student athlete in college rodeo. Jack Armstrong will be heading to Texas in August to develop his skills in competitive bronc riding. He says he only took up the sport in 2023 and started taking it seriously last year.
7: Mainly I want to go to a college rodeo because there are coaches there to help me improve, and that's what I'm looking for, to fix little issues and like technical issues. And also just the fact I can get on a lot of better quality horses and a lot more of them.
1: In the weather for today, there's a slight chance of showers over the Simpson District, increasing to a slight to medium chance over the Top End, Carpentaria and Barkly districts. Mostly sunny over the Lassiter District, partly cloudy elsewhere. Darwin a top of 30 degrees today, Alice Springs 27. I've been at the
8: wrong place at the wrong time. Hello, my name is Nicholas. I'm from Elko Island. You listen to Tibor Radio.

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My name's Malati Yunupingo. I'm from a little community called Ski Beach. That's in Nirrumboy in Gulf Peninsula. And you're listening to Tiba Radio. I am Malati Yunupingo. Over and out. Boo-boo.

0: Hey, Yamob, this is Senator Malandiri. 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
1: That was some Harry Styles, and you are tuning in to The Tunes of Talia, and we also have a little guest here in the studio. We have Indigo. How are you?
2: Hey!
1: We are hosting a show all the way till 12, and we are doing a little pop. Some great tracks are along the way, but I mean, it is close to one event we've been looking for all week, I mean all year, and that is NAIDOC. How are you excited for NAIDOC, Indigo?
2: I'm always looking forward to NAIDOC week. It's always a chance to go out, and I'm always, so you might look out for the march next week. Not sure what day that falls on. You said on a Friday?
1: Yeah, I'm pretty sure it could be on the 11th of July. And I mean, it's like a week, the kind of the second last main event of the whole NAIDOC, and leading up to it, the march and the NAIDOC ball. So I cannot wait. Have you ever been to the NAIDOC ball before?
2: No, I'd never been. I didn't even know it was on, but you know. I'm excited. Talia was telling me about it, about all her dresses she's thinking of wearing.
1: Like, I got, in mind, like, the colours.

0: sense. I mean, we could go on forever, but I think the top five events I'm looking forward to is the Deadly Cup Rugby League Carnival. It'll be in Richardson Park, Ludmilla, and it's free entry. It's for the Deadly Rugby players as well, but also for the mob wanting to support the players as well as, you know, bring the family for fun. And it's got all the great storeholders as well. Have you ever been to the Deadly Cup?
1: No, I've never been to... Well, all the more to look forward to for next week. I've never been to any of these. Oh my god, I'm missing out.
0: No, it's all right, because I mean, it'll be on next week. I feel like it'll be just surrounding Darwin and NTU, so I feel like just keep a lookout for NAIDOC week for celebrations. Definitely look on via larrikia.com for NAIDOC week, as well as via the NAIDOC itself, the website. And it is 50 years of Deadly. What do you think of the little theme for this year?
1: Yeah, definitely, you know, a commemoration to everything that we've achieved in the last 50 years. And 50 years is a big one. So great achievement for everything that's we've, you know, achieved in the last 50 years. So, yep. Big year for us.
0: Yeah, definitely. And also we are for more of a big celebration, so exactly. It's gonna be big. It's gonna be so fun. I mean, I'm yet to see the set list for the NAIDOC ball. Ooh. And also the NAIDOC march, because you know they always have like singers and like dancers as well, so I'm so excited.
1: Yeah.
0: But we're gonna get into some more songs right now. We got another pop artist. We got some Zara Larsson here. We might have some classic pop via the old gen, but this is kind of new. I mean, in the past couple of years, this is Midnight Sun here on Tiba Radio.

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0: Good afternoon, Rio Davis with ABC News. Two Ernst & Young graduates on secondment at the Commonwealth Bank have been charged with allegedly accessing Prime Minister Anthony Albanese's personal banking data. The Australian Federal Police has confirmed a 21-year-old and 25-year-old received a series of charges, including unauthorised access to restricted data and using a carriage service to distribute personal data. Treasurer Jim Chalmers says it's worrying for privacy breaches to occur in Australian banks.
1: Any developments of that kind are incredibly concerning, and not just in relation to the PM's details, but any Australian's details. And so, in general, that's what I would say about that. I assume that there are now legal and other processes to play out, and I don't want to get in the way of those.
0: Liberal MP Julian Lisa says he's prepared to go toe-to-toe with One Nation on immigration. Responding to questions about the coalition's record low polling amid One Nation surge in popularity, Mr. Lisa says his party needs to focus on selling its policies. Drawing on the Liberal Party's calls to expel Iran's ambassador, Mr. Lisa says the coalition has stronger national security policies than One Nation.
2: And they talk a lot about radical Islam, but I will go toe-to-toe with them any day about keeping our borders safe, because we were the party that called for the banning of the IRGC. We were the party that called for the ambassador to be booted. We were the party whose parliamentarians were at Bondi every day.
0: US President Donald Trump says negotiations with Iran remain focused on ensuring the nation never has a nuclear weapon. Mr. Trump insists Iranian and US officials will meet in Qatar on Tuesday local time, while Tehran says it has no plans for any talks over the coming days. US media outlets are now reporting presidential envoy Steve Witkoff and Mr. Trump's son-in-law Jared Kushner are en route to Qatar. The US president says the peace talks are progressing well.
3: But we're winning militarily. It's almost won militarily, I would say. And it's really very simple. It's the denuclearization of Iran. We don't want them to have a nuclear weapon, and they're not going to have a nuclear weapon. They've agreed to that, in all fairness.
0: Back home, the Northern Territory opposition leader says Manuel Brown may face consequences from the Labor caucus over his speeding fines. Mr. Brown lost his licence for 3 months in October over multiple speeding offences and has received another speeding ticket since regaining his licence. The latest speeding offence was not disclosed to the opposition leader, Selena Yubo, who found out in media reports last week. Ms. Yubo has told Mix Radio the Labor caucus will meet to discuss Mr. Brown's situation, with the member for Arafura currently holding several shadow ministerial portfolios.
4: We'll regroup as caucus about what the expectations are that we have of ourselves, that the community has of us, and of course that the Labor Party has of us. And we may have to look at installing consequences if something is doesn't go right.
0: The general manager of Red Hot Arts says the Desert Fringe Festival in Alice Springs will continue after its successful pilot last year. The Desert Festival had been running for 20 years, but last year took on a more open-access, artist-led and multi-venue style to run as the Desert Fringe Festival. Angie Stahl says last year's Fringe pilot was a great success, so the festival will continue to operate under that model.
5: So all of our shows sold out or reached capacity. We had the highest number of ticket sales in 6 years. We got great feedback from artists and audiences and basically got the green light to keep going with the model.
0: The Canteen Creek Owaithala Aboriginal Corporation chair says she's thankful for a building which will be used to house a tradesperson to mentor local apprentices. The NT government has given the house to the corporation as part of a program to help four local apprentices be employed to repair and maintain local housing. Della Mick says the new housing provides opportunities for local employment and sufficiency. And Paraguay has stunned Germany in a penalty shootout in their round of 32 clash at the Soccer World Cup. ABC Sports, Amanda Shalala reports.
6: The four-time World Cup champion Germany was expected to easily account for Paraguay, but the South Americans produced a determined defensive effort to hold them out. Julio Enciso put Paraguay ahead in the first half. Kai Havertz hit back for Germany in the second.
0: You're up to date with the latest in ABC.
7: Hello, everybody. This is me, Mary D. Mind you, what are y'all? You're listening to T-Bag. your voice in the bush, mind you. And when I'm in the bush, I want to hear your voice. What are y'all? T-Bop.

And that was the All American Rejects with Dirty Little Cigarette. You're tuning in to Tiba Radio and on the Tunes of Talia. Now this hour going all the way till 1 p.m. we got a little bit of rock. So we are rocking with Nickelback. This is How You Remind Me here on Tiba Radio, your voice in the bush.

0: And here, at this local watering hole, we observe mighty tigers in their natural habitat.
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0: Well, there you have it. Nightcliff Sports Club seems to be more here than expected.
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And that was Evanescence with Bring Me to Life. We got a little bit of Good Charlotte and we got The Killers up next with more rock and roll. And of course, if you heard me and Ingo talking a little bit before, we were talking about NAIDOC and we are all excited in the TIBA office. I mean, we got the march, we have the NAIDOC ball, and we have many, many great things to come. And a little bit to look forward to, we have the Deadly Cup Rugby League Carnival that will be happening at Richardson Park, Ludmilla. And that'll be on, when is it on? It'll be happening on this weekend, I'm pretty sure. But we have so many great events. I mean, we have the Brown Smart NAIDOC Week 2026 program. So, of course, with that, we have the Sunday on the July. We got the Deadly Cup Rugby League Carnival. We have more to come, which I will get through to you. We have the NAIDOC Week 2026 Darwin Flag Raising Ceremony and Breakfast on Larrakia Country. That will be on the Monday, the first day. I mean, we have Sunday, but we have the first day as well. We also have Tuesday, the NTIBN NAIDOC Breakfast, and that will be around Cullen Bay. So we also have on Tuesday, we got the Danila Dilbar Community Health and Family Day. And a great, great little sponsored by Danila Dilbar Impex Power Water. It'll be a great family fun day there at Coconut Grove. And then Wednesday, we got Art in the Grass with Mindle Beach. We also got Team Health celebrating 50 years of Deadly at the Sunset Park in Nightcliff. And this is all around Darwin, so you won't be missing out much if you just go around, drive around. There'll be everything on every single day of the week. We got Hoops for Health activities on the Esplanade Darwin City on a Thursday. We got the Jack Arkett Memorial Golf Day. We also got the Elders Luncheon for the Nanas and Grandpas there, and they'll be at Fenny Bay on that Thursday. Now, Friday, of course, we have the march, we have the speeches, and it's getting ready for the ball on that Saturday. We are Darwin Gala Ball and Awards Ceremony. I can't wait for that. So there's so much things happening. It'll be on the 5th of July all the way to the week after. We might be celebrating a month after and all of that because NAIDOC is such a great, great, great week. As well as 50 years of Deadly that the theme is, and I cannot wait. 50 years of celebratory and partying as well, but safely. But right now we got some Good Charlotte here, the anthem. Yeah.

Hello, it's Wayne Zerbe here. You might remember me from around Palmerston, but today it's Tiba Radio. When I'm in the scrub, Tiba Radio is my go-to. 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
2: That was The Killers, When You Were Young. We got some 21 Pilots. We also have some Ghosts and some Limp Bizkit. A little bit of alternative rock, a little bit of metal, and we are rocking through your Tuesday early afternoon. It is 30 minutes past 12, and I don't know about you, Mob, but I am getting pretty hungry, so I hope you, Mob, are having a good feed and lunch right now. But we do have some great, great songs to keep you company throughout the lunchtime rush. This one is A Tear in My Heart.

Keep on rolling, baby. You know what time it is.

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And that was Led Zeppelin. And we have a little bit of AC/DC up next to go. The last song of this hour. I hope you might have enjoyed the tunes of Talia with great, great tracks. We had rock. We had a little bit of pop earlier on with our Indigo. So shout to her. But we are having this one Akadaka song, a rock song. So stay tuned right now here on Tiba Radio. And you were tuning in to the tunes of Talia.

Hey, Megan Crawford here from Southern Districts Football Club for RAD. How far would you go to save a mate from losing their life? You'd do everything possible, wouldn't you? After all, you're their mate. And if that same person was about to get behind the wheel when you knew they were over the limit, weren't wearing a seatbelt, or were distracted in some way, you'd take the keys off them, wouldn't you? Well, wouldn't you? Next time you find yourself in that sort of situation, ask yourself, am I the mate who's going to try and stop them?

0: 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But safety must always come first. 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Keep your arms and legs inside the boat. Avoid cleaning fish at the boat ramps and stay well back from the water's edge. 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Avoid alcohol when operating a vessel. Boating under the influence is dangerous and illegal. Respect the water, respect the conditions, and respect each other. Stay safe on Territory waters.
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Radio folks, that there, of course, was the classic Tom T. Hall with Country Ears. Still to come on our country music mixtape, we have still have the lovely Reba, who's joining us with Fancy. Unfortunately, I couldn't find the original artist to this, but Reba's version is still a really good cover, so we're still going to play it. We've also got some Marty Robbins and, of course, the unmistakable Miss Patsy Cline. Still to come on the Poly G mixtape. This time, we're playing tribute to country music.

Hey, Steve Smith here from the Palmerston Raiders for Rad. In rugby league, you have to be 100% focused whenever you play. Texting during a game would be extremely dangerous. Yet, people text and drive and think they're okay. Think they're in control of a vehicle that can crash in a split second through not paying attention. Think again. Texting while driving is simply not worth it. Pull over where it's safe and then text your mates or read your SMSs. Stop texts, stop wrecks.

Radio, folks, we just finished having Russell Flats there, who is joining us with Love You Out Loud. Still to come on the Polly G mixtape here. We're doing all country music today, just country. All right. Now, before we flip it over and switch to the more modern country music, we've still got a couple of classic artists, such as the one, the only, the unmistakable, the one and only, Connie Francis, who's joining us with Lipstick on Your Collar. We've also got Leanne Ryans, Charlie Pride, and Skeeter Davies.

0: Hi, this is Missy Higgins for Rad. I see a lot of things at gigs, mostly people having a good time and a few drinks. But what I'd hate to see is someone getting behind the wheel after they'd been drinking. Being even a little bit over the limit makes it too easy to lose control. So if you plan to drink, plan ahead. Arrange a designated driver who won't drink.
1: 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Recording artists, actors and athletes against dumb driving.

0: The unmistakable, lovely Skeeter Davies joining us there with her version of End of the World. Over the years, this particular track has been covered by many artists, but that's a story for another time. All right, continuing with our country mixtape, we still have some Dwight Yoakam and some Eric Church and even some Morgan Wallen. So stay tuned, folks, and don't touch that dial.
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3: Hi, my name is Ray Ray. I'm a young Anbara Diama and Nakara woman, and you're listening to Tiba Radio, your voice in the bush.

that was Morgan Wallen with the classic Whiskey Glasses. It actually put him on the charts and gave him his first biggest hit. Well, folks, it's time to wrap things up and bring our show to a close. But don't worry, I do hope you've enjoyed the country mixtape. Stay tuned because JR is up next. He's got a great range of music. Bringing our show to a close today, we've got some Brooks and Dunn and, of course, some Alan Jackson. Thank you for listening, and I'll see you all next time on TIBA, your voice in the bush.

0: There we had Kacey Musgraves with Dime Store Cowboy. Cowgirl, sorry. You're tuned in to Tiba Radio, your voice in the bush for this wonderful Tuesday, the 30th of June. Of course, Territory Day tomorrow, fireworks night. It's going to be a big one up here in the top end. I reckon it's good that we had that little bit of rain last night and through the morning, as it had everything, not so dry out there at the moment. So when we do have that fireworks tomorrow night, hopefully we don't get big mob bushfires around town, eh? That'll be good. Anyway, you mob, we got a whole heap of country tracks lined up till 4 o'clock. I thought I'd keep the vibe going as we just had sister girl there, Polly G, in playing some deadly country tracks. So I'm going to keep it going with some Wade Forster joining us next, Rodeo Romeo. Following that one, some Lady Antebellum with What If I Could Never Get Over You, and some Martina McBride with You Ain't Woman Enough.
1: Cowboy, he's coming back.

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The classics there. That was Alan Jackson, www.memory. And would you believe it, Alan Jackson, he jumped on stage and jumped off stage for the last time ever over the weekend. Big shout out to Alan Jackson, country music legend. You're tuned in to Tiba Radio, your voice in the bush. And joining us next, we're going to have Martina McBride. We meant to play this one before, but I put out a couple of songs in there before it I wanted to hear first. But yeah, we're going to get into it now. Martina McBride with You Ain't a Woman Enough. Following that one, we're going to take it over to Western Australia, over to Fitzroy with Fitzroy Express, Home Sweet Home, and then back over to the States with Gavin Adcock, Last One to Know.

There we had Gavin Adcock with Last One to Know. You're tuned in to Tiba Radio, your voice in the bush. Current time is 2:33 on this wonderful Tuesday, the 30th of June. Fireworks night tomorrow night. How quick this year. We're already halfway through the year. Too quick, I reckon. But of course, it's the best time of the year for up here in the top end as we're in the festive season. Beautiful dry season weather, even though we had that little bit of a rain and it's pretty muggy today and we're sweating it out a lot. Just a reminder to everyone, as it is quite humid out there at the moment, make sure you mob keeping the fluids up and drinking plenty of water. And of course, if it's a bit sunny, wherever you may be, as the sun's starting to come out a little bit more now, make sure that you're covering up from the sun. Slip, slop, slap, plenty of sunscreen, long sleeve shirt, hat, any of those type of things that you need for any of your light-skinned mob look. Anyway, joining us next, we got some Troy Cassidaly, everybody's favorite ringer with Tall Dark Ringer. Following that one, some Peter Brandy with Country Shows and Sam Hunt, Body Like a Back Road.

Got a girl from the south side, got braids in her hair. First time I seen her walk.

There we had Sam Hunt, Body Like a Back Road. You're tuned in to Tiba Radio, your voice in the bush. Big shout out to everybody out there that's on the roads. Make sure you mob are taking it easy. A little bit wet out there from the tiny little bit of rain that we've had through the day and through the night and morning as well. Keep that in mind when you're traveling around the top end, as cars might be moving a little bit slower due to the wet weather and, of course, the wet roads out there. We're going to have some Toby Keith joining us next, As Good As I Once Was. Lainey Wilson, 4x4 by You, and some Scrap Metal with Broken Down Man. Just, yeah, take it easy out there on the roads, you mob. Remember, kids are out and about enjoying their school holidays, but also if you're thinking about traveling a little bit further than usual, make sure you jump onto the road NT Road Report website to find out exactly what's happening out there on the roads, just in case something's happened over the last 24 hours due to that little bit of rain. It might only rain a little bit here in Darwin, but there could be other places throughout the top end where they might have got a bit more, or that water's sort of, you know, caught up on all the land and moving through and getting caught up somewhere. So keep that in mind when you're thinking about traveling out. Might see mob and country over the next couple of days. You might be heading out for do some stuff out in community for tomorrow night's territory day. So keep those things in mind. Joining us next, Toby Keith, As Good As I Once Was.

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Covering 30 plus remote Indigenous Aboriginal communities across the top end of Australia. Ungerugul, Baranga, Beswick, Borroloola, Bulman, Gullywinkle, Gupwiak, Kalkarindji, Dagaragu, Millikapiti, Millingimbi, Minjalang, Nayu, Nukor, Numbulwa, Gunbalanya Owen Pelly, Palampa, Pepper Manati, Perlin Gimpy, Umbakumba, Warawi, Yerkala. When you're out on country, we've got you covered. News, music, interviews, and all the info on what's happening in your community. 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

Hello, everybody. This is Buddy Knox from the. We're at the Tamil Country Music Festival, and I don't know what I'm trying to say now. Hello, everybody. Hello, everyone. This is Buddy Knox here. I'm at the Tamil Country Music Festival.

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2: 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You're tuned in to Cruising with JR. And of course, you're on TIBA Radio. Going out to everybody out there on the TIBA Network. Hope you're all having a wonderful day. And of course, I hope you're enjoying the program. We've still got plenty more great tracks headed your way. So don't you touch that.

0: And here, at this local watering hole, we observe mighty tigers in their natural habitat.
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0: Yes, right then. Well, there you have it. Nightcliff Sports Club seems to be more here than expected.
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You're tuned in to Tiba Radio, your voice in the bush. You're cruising with JR. Hope everyone's enjoying the program. We've still got plenty more great tracks headed your way. These next couple of tracks I'm going to send out to all the mob on the beautiful Tiwi Islands, your mob. Make sure that you're keeping an eye on all of the children out there. We've seen we've heard of a couple of croc sightings close to the beach. So keep that in mind when your mob are going out fishing, hunting, and of course just spending the day down by the beach. Yeah.

Yes, you're cruising with JR. These next couple of shout-outs I'm going to send to all of the wonderful staff at the Danila Dilba Health Service, of course, for the greater Darwin region, wherever you may be. If you're out there in the Palmerston Clinic, if you're there, where's that other one? They got that another one there at Rapid Creek. If you're at the Rapid Creek Clinic, or, of course, if you're the mob there in Darwin City, at the Darwin City Danila Dilba Regional Health Clinic there. I remember from when I was younger. Big shout-out to all you Danila Dilba staff. We've got these next couple of tracks headed your way.

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0: You're of course tuned in Tiba Radio, your voice in the bush, broadcasting to more than 30 Aboriginal communities here in the beautiful top end of Australia. And of course, we've still got plenty more great tracks headed your way. You mob, don't you touch that dial. Just want to remind everybody that's out there on the road, if we've got any wet weather conditions, you mob, and even, you know, if along the line there's a bit of wet weather, that water could be moving. So if you mob are out and about, you're thinking about travelling out hunting, visiting some family back on country at home there, make sure you mob are checking the Road Report website. So even if it's not wet time of the year, there's still things that happen on the road. You know, they like to do some fixing up of the roads, changing roads, fixing potholes and all that sort of stuff when the rain stops as well. So keep in mind that they're going to be doing those things. And of course, check on the Road Report website so you don't get yourself in a sticky situation. 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Check the roadreport.nt website and you can find out all you need to know about that road and where you're going to be traveling to make sure that you get yourself and your family there safely. So Road Report website, roadreport.nt.gov.au, very handy website, or just jump on a Google the easiest way and just type in Road Report NT and then there you go.
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Yes, you're cruising with JR. These next couple of tracks I'm going to send as a big shout out to the Arafura Swamp Ranger Groups. That is the ASRAC network, and that's the Ula Mob over there in northeast Arnhem Land. There's many ranger groups over there. They've got the Gurrawilang Rangers, the Wanga Jakmiri Rangers, Balma Wire Dipiri Rangers, and as well as the Southeast Arafura Catchment Rangers. So big shout out to all your ranger groups out there in the northeast Arnhem Land. We've got plenty more great tracks headed your way, and I'm going to dedicate these next couple of tracks to you more.

0: Another great track there. You're tuned in to Cruising with JR on the Tiba Network. Hope everyone's enjoying the program. I'm going to send a shout out to the Tiwi Marine Rangers over there, of course, on the Tiwi Islands. This is the first Indigenous Marine Ranger program in the Northern Territory, managing marine country, turtle nesting sites, sawbirds rockeries, coastal surveillance, and marine debris programs around Melville and Bathurst Islands. So big shout out to all of you mob over there on the Tiwi Islands, and especially the Tiwi Marine Rangers. We got these next couple of tracks headed your way.
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I'm from the Saltwater Band. I live in Galawinco. My job is working at the record maintenance and look after the building, and plus involved with the youth workers, the Sponrec Manmak Chama.

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7: 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But safety must always come first. Before heading out, always check the weather conditions and marine forecasts from the Bureau of Meteorology. Conditions can change quickly, especially during the wet season. Make sure everyone on board has access to a life jacket, and children should wear one at all times. Check that your safety gear is in good condition, including flares, fire extinguisher, first aid kit, and marine radio or communication device. Be

0: Crocwise. 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
1: 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We regulate any stealing of his property. We're damn good, too.
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0: 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Now I can't fly, but I'm telling you, I could run the pants off a kangaroo. But he can't fly, but I'm telling you, he can run the pants off a kangaroo.
1: 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It's John Williamson here. 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
7: Yo, name and welcome back. Good morning, Mangal. I'm Crazy J. I'm Jason Durunga. My street name, rap name is Crazy J. You're listening to T-Bar Radio.

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5: Hey, this is Pagan Newman and you're listening to

The tranquil bush awakened to the droning of a truck. Along the track to Woolna, trailing clouds of whirling dust. It's Vaughnie Litchfield driving, Bill Hunter right beside, just gazing out the window at the passing countryside. They're heading for the buffalo camp, and Bill is gonna stay and get a job with his old man way out at Woolna way.

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They rode with style and flair. They worked for old George Hunter. And they told young Bill one day that old man wrestled a buffalo bull and lived to walk away. They reckoned old George Hunter was the strongest man around. From back in the 1930s, from the bush to Darwin town.

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He didn't see it for the grass, and the sun was in his eyes. This big old buffalo bull stood up and caught him by surprise. His party scaled a sapling that was bending from the weight. No luxury for Hunter, who was left to meet his fate.

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And the buffalo smelt the air, shook its head from side to side. But the challenge wasn't honored, and the old man staggered back. But the buffalo dropped its head, ready to attack. It made a lunge at that old man, but he grabbed it by the horns, and he forced it back a pace, they said. A contest then ensued.

0: The buffalo pushed the old man back, but the old man pushed again, and the two were locked in battle on that lonely grassy plain. They stopped and both stood face to face. An old hunter, dripping sweat, slowly dropped his hands away and took a backward step. The old bull stood a moment, then turned its head for home.
1: Can't be.
0: And trotted off towards the scrub, and the old man stood alone.

The others dropped down from the tree, all excited by the fight. The old man's leg was badly gored, but reckoned he was right. From the alligator rivers, down the track to Catherine Town, and out past Daly Riverway, that story did the rounds. So became a legend. You might hear the oldies say, George Hunter wrestled a buffalo bull and lived to walk away.

If I could turn back time, that was sure. Hey, thank you for taking the time to tune in and keep me company across the Mulligas Show. The Mulligas Show, where we talk all things men's health issues. And on today's program, we have a very special guest who will be joining us to talk about cancers. Dr. Anson Joseph is a specialist who travels throughout the territory and remote communities, educating people on the dangers of cancers and how to detect them and how early treatment can actually save people's lives. Because when you hear the word cancer, it tends to be pretty scary for some people. But it ain't that scary because, as I said, if you detect it early, you could treat it early and you can go on and live a somewhat normal, healthy life. Anyway, he'll be talking about bowel cancer today, which is a very important issue affecting a lot of Australians. Anyway, apart from me talking about it, I'd rather let him do all the explaining. So let's get back to the music. Yeah, here on TIBA Radio.

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1: Hi, my name is Ray Ray. I'm a young Anbara Diama and Nakara woman, and you're listening to Tiba Radio, your voice in the bush.

John Cougar Mellencamp, cool name, hey, Cougar. Sorry. That was Cherry Bomb, before that Shandy. That was from Kiss, and before that Split Ends, the Finn Brothers, them and Neil. I'll get it right, Tim and Neil Finn. One Step Ahead, Sure If I Could Turn Back Time, Still to Come, All Summer Long, Kid Rock, and also Kim Wilde, a classic track from her. And then we'll be joined by Dr. Anson, who is a cancer specialist who travels throughout the Northern Territory educating people on cancers, because there are many, many different cancers, but they all are treatable if early detection, with early detection. So he will be joining us, and he'll be talking about bowel cancer, which is kind of affecting a lot of Australians, because here's the thing with cancers. They don't care what colour skin people are, they don't really care how old you are sometimes, but here's the thing, as I said before, if you detect it early, you can fight it early, and if you fight it early, you can win the battle. Anyway, we'll be joined by him, because I caught up with him on Monday, and we had a bit of a chat, so he's going to be joining us and educating us on the symptoms and the treatments of bowel cancer. Anyway, thanks for your company. Let's get to it. Kid Rock, All Summer Long.

0: As promised in the introduction to the program, we are now going to join Dr. Anson Joseph, who is the cancer expert, and he is here to talk about a certain type of cancer. Dr. Anson, are you there?
1: Hey, Brendan. How are you?
0: Thank you for taking the time to talk to us about a very, very important issue. Now, today we are covering bowel cancer. Now, what is bowel cancer?
1: Yes. So bowel cancer is basically also known as colorectal cancer, and it's something that starts in the large intestine. We call large bowel. It may basically includes colon and rectum.
0: And would this be considered the lower part of the bowel system?
1: Yeah, it's actually the end of the intestinal system. Like, that's where it comes to an end. Like, so it's the last part of the intestine, we can say in simple terms.
0: And that's the interesting thing I find about bowel cancer, because cancer in itself, you have your women's cancer, you have your men's cancer, but bowel cancer affects everyone. And the important thing that we need to do is to get ourselves tested, but the statistics remain outstanding, don't they?
1: Oh, yeah. The statistics are really scary. And like you said, it can affect both men and women equally. And the incidences of these cancers are pretty high in people who are aged above 50. But these days, it's really concerning that we are starting to see bowel cancers in younger individuals as well, let's say 35 to 37. You know, but our cancer screening age starts from 50 to 74. That's the span that we say now. But then people with a family history of cancers or any other risk factors that we are going to discuss in further sessions, they can also request for a test, like let's say from 45 to 49 as well. They can even request for a kit and it'll be sent to them. It's really concerning because bowel cancer is common with aging population, and in Australia, we are an aging country, and then we have a large number of incidences. Let's say in 2025, we had nearly 14,000 plus people affected by colorectal cancer in Australia, and 5,000 plus people passed away because of bowel cancer. So that's a really concerning number.
0: And just getting back to those numbers, out of the 14,000, I would dare say that they got early detection, which helped with their recovery rates. Would that be correct?
1: Oh, yeah. So, you know, one of the good things with the bowel cancer, we can't say good thing, but it's something that makes it more tackleable. It's that if we detect these cancers early, it's easy to treat them. The problem is, like, only if we do the screening test on time, we will be able to detect them on time, because sometimes they won't show any symptoms when they are at the early stages, and then people will start having symptoms only when it is in advanced stages. And then when we start treating the cancer, when it is already in the advanced stages, it'll have its own issues, because the patient will have to go through a low quality of life, and because the treatments will be intensive, sometimes they'll have to undergo surgery and everything. But if we do the screening test, and if we can detect it early, it's a very treatable cancer. The prognosis will be very high.
0: Now, you mentioned the screening rates. I've just had a look at the information that you've sent me. When you look at Darwin, there's only around 20%, Alice Springs around 22%, and if you look at Catherine, screening rates are only 15%. So that's quite low, isn't it?
1: That is very low. That's what, Brendan, that's what really concerning is. Because when we look at the national average, out of 100 people who are supposed to do the screening test, let's say 40 to 50 people are doing the test. That's the national average. But when we come to Darwin, Alice Springs, and Catherine, it's in 20s. And in Catherine, it's below 20s or close to 20s, let's say. So that's really concerning, which means out of 100 people who is eligible to take the test, only 15 to 20 people are doing the test. That means there is a possibility to catch these cancers only in those 20 people at the early stages. And rest 80 people, if they have cancer, will be detected at a later stage, which is really concerning.
0: Because there are early signs and symptoms that people should look out for. So what are some of those? Maybe blood in the when you go to the bathroom?
1: Yeah. So it is important to educate and communicate the early symptoms with the people in the community, because they can go to the doctor. And let me make one thing clear before that. If anybody has any of the symptoms, you don't have to do the screening. You already is eligible to go to the doctor and then do further tests. Screening is always for people who doesn't have symptoms. And when we talk about the symptoms that we are talking about is blood in the stool while passing stool in the morning or any other time, change in bowel habits. Let's say we can't say constipation or diarrhea in specific, but then change in bowel habits. For instance, sometimes it'll be too tight, people will be constipated, sometimes it'll be very loose bowel, and then multiple times going to the toilet. This is what we call change in bowel habit, and it can be unexplained abdominal pain or weight loss, cramping, Any of these can be symptoms. And sometimes the people might also be iron deficient and anemic, because people might be losing blood in the stool without them even knowing. That's when the screening comes into play. So while these tests send these stool samples for screening, what they do is they test it for fecal occult blood test. FOBT is the name of the test. Occult means hidden. So even if we don't see any visible changes in color in the stool, like black color or let's say red color with the blood or something, even the screening test can detect the hidden blood content in the stool, and that's when we start suspecting something is not going okay, and then we further warrant the patient for more tests.
0: And when you look at the younger generation for prevention, maybe a lifestyle change could be in order. You know, the way you eat more veggies and fruit and legumes and whole foods and things like that, choosing high-caliber foods where possible, limiting processed meats such as bacon, ham, salami, sausages. Well, that means no pizzas. No, but seriously, yes, limit red meat and avoid heavy charred meat. So all of these are very important little tips and things to follow, hey?
1: It's very important. And then one thing we need to make sure is, like we have, like you said, we need to include more veggies and fruits, you know, because vegetable has a lot of fibers in them. And these act as our prebiotics. So we all know about probiotics, which is our, you know, kefir or the yogurt that we have and all, which is really important to have. But when we take in those good bacteria, we also need to take in vegetables and fruits and other fiber sources, because this is actually the food that feeds these good gut bacteria. And this good gut bacteria can protect you to an extent in major. It has been shown in major studies that they can protect you at extent from these bowel cancers. And it's also important to get rid of smoking and alcohol habits if you have, and be really physically active.
0: Yeah, because the last thing I wanted to talk to you about was the physical change, because obviously what we put into our body matters, but also the way we treat our body. I've noticed the smoking, the healthy weight, cutting down the alcohol limit, but also just basic movement, not for sitting for too long.
1: Yeah, you know, like I heard someone saying sitting is the new smoking, because sitting for a whole day and not moving, and then we all have this sedentary lifestyle now because the life is so easy now. We have artificial intelligence coming to help us with a lot of things. We have people to do stuff for us. We are sitting in front of a computer. So this is basically not an active lifestyle. We need to make sure that we are active for at least 150 minutes per week. That's the basic minimum, provided they don't have any other cardiovascular conditions or something. If they have, they need to talk to their doctor and decide their exercise timings and everything. But yeah, like you said, Brandon, it's really important to be physically active and not be obese. So, you know, obesity is actually a whole risk factor for a lot of other cancers too.
0: Doctor, I would like to thank you for taking the time to talk to us about a very, very important issue affecting communities. Is there anything you would like to add before you go?
1: Oh, yeah, Brandon. Like, first of all, thank you so much for, you know, having me on the show. And one last thing that I would like to tell to people is, like, you know, do not wait for symptoms. Screening can detect early signs before a person feels unwell. So if you receive a bowel cancer screening kit, complete it and return it. Do not keep it at your home, resting and in an idle way. It can save lives. So if you're age 45 to 49, and if you have any family history of cancers, please do start testing early.
0: Thank you so much, Doctor. It is always a pleasure to talk to you and you sharing such priceless advice. So we truly appreciate your time.
1: Thank you, Brendan. Thank you. Yeah.
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Hey, want to hear a joke? Alrighty then. Here we go. Okay, so what vegetable does the best kung fu? Yep, what vegetable does the best kung fu, you might be thinking? Well, it's broccoli. Get it? Bruce Lee, broccoli. Yeah, I know. All right, I'll stop and get back to the music because here on Tiba Radio, the music is way better than the jokes. Thanks for your company. 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

Well, folks, that is our second last song for the program. Pat Benatar fired up before that Jerry Harrison. He used to be in a band called the Talking Heads, and a song called Rev It Up. I'm going to leave you with Legs from ZZ Top, and I just want to thank you for taking the time and tuning in and keeping me company across the Mulligas show, where we talk about all things men's health issues. And a big special thank you from everyone at Tiba Radio to Dr. Joseph Anson, who spoke about the importance of early detection in bowel cancer. Now, we all have those little kits sent out to us, and it's about time that people started using those, because the reason is very, very important. And the reason is that if you can detect cancers coming on in their early stages, chances are you can fight those cancers and win. So if you are feeling a bit under the weather, don't stress yourself out. Head along to your local clinic, doctor, have a chat with them, get yourself checked out, and make sure everything's all right. Anyway, it's time for me to go, but whatever you're doing for the rest of your evening across till tomorrow, please, please, please do it safely. And once again, thank you for joining me, but I've got to go, so I will catch you later.

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1: This next song is for the Mananjali Yukambia Banjilang clan. My brother Mangungali Mananjali Minjimbo Yukambia.

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1: In the AFL, like any sport, success depends as much as what you do before the game as well as what you do during it. 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

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Same old place. I guess we ain't gonna look back no more. Honor to one collaboration. Take it away, Barney.

0: 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You're speaking with a registered nurse. How can I help?
1: Hi. My daughter's got a fever that's not going down. I'm not sure what to do.
2: My GP's not available.

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I write the same things, had a chance to change. 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

0: George W. Bush, old W. He's a good old boy, old W. Smoke him out, bring him to justice, crusade, that old axis of evil. 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

0: devout Muslim, Christian, Jew, fought in these wars for me and you. 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
1: Don't push the red button.
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0: Tell me. 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
1: Yeah, hold on, Obama. 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I need you to shut this store down right, all right?
2: Mm-hmm.
1: I need everything in order when I get back, and don't pull what you pulled last week.
2: Can you please go home?
1: What?
2: Go home, pimp.
1: You heard what I said.
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0: They all wanna hate, but show love to my face. Trust, I'm unfazed by none of these snakes. On my mother's, that's all day. But they know bullshit.
1: Them again, say true God here. 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

Hello everybody, this is Barry Knox from the, we're at the Tamworth Country Music Festival, and I don't know what I'm trying to say now. Hello everybody, hello everyone, this is Barry Knox here. I'm at the Tamworth Country Music Festival.

0: What's up? I'm Beyonce.
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1: And we're just reminding you that friends don't let friends drive drunk.
4: 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Recording artists, actors, and athletes against dumb driving.

0: Hey, Russ, thanks for the lift.
1: No worries. 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
0: Hey, what are you doing?
1: It's my girlfriend. 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
0: Russ, you gotta put that phone down and concentrate. You need to watch the road so you don't have an accident. Plus, it's a big fine if policemen catch you.
1: But it's important.
0: Hey, our safety is more important. Wait till we get there. Then you can text.
1: Okay, then. I'll wait till we get there.
0: Wow, look at. See, lucky you put that phone down. Otherwise, we would have been on our way to heaven.

0: And here, at this local watering hole, we observe mighty tigers in their natural habitat.
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0: Yes, right then. Well, there you have it. Nightcliff Sports Club seems to be more here than expected.
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In the eyes of the youth, there are question marks like freedom. 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

0: we begin. 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
1: I'm not a bad person.
0: I know.
1: I don't drink and I don't kill.

0: 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Yeah, hell, it really should be that tight. Let's try it again.
1: Hello, my name is Tobias Roberts, and I'm a bass player for the Tobi Band.
2: 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I'm lead singer, and I'm from Papanya, and we play for the Tobi Band.
3: 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I'm the lead singer for the Tobi Band.
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0: Hey, Jess Harnischweger here from the West Football Club for RAD. In football, you have to be 100% focused whenever you play. Texting during a game would be extremely dangerous. Yet people text and drive and think they're okay. Think they're in control of a vehicle that can crash in a split second through not paying attention. Think again. Texting while driving is simply not worth it. Pull over where it's safe and then text your mates or read your SMSs. 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
1: Emergency

0: A bit more volume on this one, Charlie. Just gonna need it. Let's have a welcome for Billy Cox on bass. Mitch Mitchell on drums. And the man with the guitar, Jimi Hendrix.
1: Thank you very much for showing up, man. Y'all are really beautiful out of sight. And thanks for waiting. It has been a long time, hasn't it? That does mean peace, not this. Peace. Okay, give us about a minute to tune up, all right? Give us about a minute to tune up. Start off with a thing that everybody knows out there. You can join and start singing. Matter of fact, it sounds better if you stand up for your country and your beliefs and start singing. If you don't, fuck you.

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0: Used to fuss and fight a lot growing up, but maybe that was just our way of showing love.

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1: Hey, Aaron Kernoth here from the Darwin Brothers for RAD. 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

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In football, you have to be 100% focused whenever you play. Texting during a game would be extremely dangerous. 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Think again. Texting while driving is simply not worth it. 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

Hello, everybody. This is me, Mary D, mind you. What are y'all? You're listening to Tiba, your voice in the bush, mind you. And when I'm in the bush, I want to hear your voice. What are y'all?

0: Here's former Cowboys and Origin great Jonathan Thurston for RAD.
1: 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Some can change our lives forever. 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

Be croc-wise. Crocodiles are potentially dangerous to humans. Saltwater crocodiles inhabit both saltwater and freshwater habitats. Some of the ways to stay safe in areas that may have saltwater crocodiles include: never swim in water where crocodiles may live, even if there is no warning sign. Only swim in designated safe swimming areas. Obey all crocodile warning signs. They are there for your safety and protection. Always keep a watch for crocodiles. They will see you before you see them. Never provoke, harass, or interfere with crocodiles, even small ones. Never feed crocodiles. It is illegal and dangerous. Be extra vigilant around water at night and during the breeding season from September to April. Avoid approaching the edge of the water and don't paddle or wade at the edge of the water. Stay well back from any crocodile slide marks. Crocodiles may be close by and may approach people and boats. The smaller the boat, the greater the risk. Always stand a minimum of 5 meters from the water's edge when fishing. Be especially vigilant when launching or retrieving your boat in saltwater crocodile habitat. Do not lean over the edge of the boat or stand on logs overhanging water. Never dangle your arms or legs over the side of a boat. If you fall out of a boat, get out of the water as quickly as possible. Camp at least 2 meters from the high water mark and at least 50 meters from the water's edge. Avoid places where native animals and domestic stock drink. Avoid returning regularly to the same spot at the water's edge to fill your bucket. Dispose of food scraps, fish, and other waste properly and away from your campsite. Never leave food scraps, fish frames, or bait at your campsite. Always check that the previous campers have not left these behind. Never prepare food, wash dishes, or pursue any other activities near the water's edge or adjacent sloping banks. Instead, fill up your bucket and move away from the edge of the water before you start any tasks. Be croc-wise.

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1: 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Taluk mean. Girl.
0: Pick mean. Pick pick.
1: 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Kalawan. Rock that mean.
0: Immigrant that mean. Coming.
1: Immigrant that mean. Kondo. Tree means kondo.
0: Tara that means hot. Bottom in buffalo. Bottom that mean. Bed.
1: 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Big big. Taluk mean. Girl. 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
1: 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Rock that mean. What day? Three mean.
0: Pick wonder. Pick me. Paru mean buffalo. Paru mean.
1: This is song about Mingo and English. So we keep
2: waiting. Hi, this is John Mayer for Rad. Music is one of the most important things in my life, but nothing is more important than life itself. When you drink, then drive, you're risking your life and the lives of everybody on the road. So whenever you're having a few drinks, just plan ahead. Before you head out, arrange a designated driver who won't drink, or make sure you have enough money for a taxi. Remember, friends don't let friends drink drive.
3: 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Recording artists, actors, and athletes against dumb driving.

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0: Hello, my name is Natsuo Kawasaki. I'm from Tokyo. こんにちは。私の名前は川崎夏穂です。東京から来ました。You are listening to T-Bar Radio, your voice in the booth.
1: My ancestors were here before me. 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

0: 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I'll have to swim.
1: Hi, my name's Robbie. 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

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Covering 30 plus remote Indigenous Aboriginal communities across the top end of Australia. Ungerugul, Baranga, Beswick, Borroloola, Bulman, Gullywinkle, Gapuyak, Kalkarindji, Dagaragu, Milikapiti, Milingimbi, Minjalang, Nayu, Nukor, Numbulwa, Gunbalanya Owen Pelly, Palampa, Pepper Manati, Perlin Gimpi, Umbakumba, Warawi, Yerkala. When you're out on country, we've got you covered. 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

Casey.

Jason Lord here, former Australian boxing champion for RAD. We often hear about people being injured or killed because of drink driving and the effect it can have on our mob. But we rarely talk about drink walking, which can also hurt people. People often think if they've been on the grog and they walk along the road, they'll be fine. Like, no worries, you know. But keep away from the road. It can be really, really dangerous. Get a friend, a family member, a bro, or a sis to help you, because all we want is to get your mob home safe.

Yeah.

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I'd like to shout out to all my mob from Alice Springs, Arinda Mob, Central Arinda, Eastern Arinda, and Western Arinda. When you're out in the hot heat, always wear a protective hat and always drink plenty of water. 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

0: Hey, Charlie Smith here from the Nightcliff Cricket Club for RAD. Cricket is a true team sport. When you're a part of a team, you support each other, back each other up, and do whatever it takes to help a teammate who's in trouble. So if you're with someone who's been drinking, don't let them get behind the wheel. Take the keys and call a cab, arrange a rideshare or a sober bob, because mates don't let the mates drink drive.
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1: Hey, next time you walk to your local for a few drinks, have a plan of how you're going to get home. 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Before you drink, always make a plan. 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
2: Good morning, Rio Davis with ABC News. Environmentalists in the Red Centre say the personal use of fireworks to celebrate Territory Day is a divisive issue. July 1st is the only day of the year where members of the public can buy and set off crackers in the NT, marking self-governance in 1978. Adrian Tomlinson from Letters for the Environment, Central Australia, wants an independent community survey for the event.
3: As far as a day to celebrate as Territory Day, where ideally that would bring people together, ironically goes the other way, where many people have pets. And so we end up with people staying at home to more or less comfort their pets. So we're not out actually celebrating Territory Day.
2: The Prime Minister, Anthony Albanese, has urged Territorians to celebrate safely.
4: The joy that comes from fireworks is terrific. They need to be done safely, obviously. There were accidents. These can be dangerous.
2: The start of a new financial year means a few cost of living measures are being implemented from today. Sam Wilkinson reports.
5: The first day of July brings a few changes. Among those is government-funded paid parental leave being extended from 24 weeks to 26 weeks. It will also be paid at a higher weekly rate because the minimum wage is going up. The Fair Work Commission last month ruled that a 4.75% increase was warranted, and workers on the minimum wage will now get $1,004 a week. There's also changes to tax, with the first round of the Albanese government's pre-election commitments coming in. That cuts the lowest tax bracket, which is income between $18,000 and $45,000, from 16% to 15%.
2: National house prices have recorded the biggest decline since December 2022. Australia's property market weakened in June, with national home values falling 0.4%. The data's been compiled by Cotality, which points to rising interest rates, the war in the Middle East, and the government's tax changes as factors of the downturn. Housing Minister Claire O'Neill insists changes to the capital gains tax discount and negative gearing are not the key drivers in changing sales.
6: What we know is over the medium term, house prices in Australia will continue to go up. This is a cyclical market, and the main driver of what happens in the housing market is actually interest rates.
2: Overseas now, photos obtained by the ABC reveal the room where Thai police allege an Australian man murdered a teenager last week. ABC correspondent Rachel Clayton reports.
7: The images show the small, cluttered hotel room in Pattaya where police believe Thun Chonok Donhom Lai was killed. Two photos capture one of the teenager's friends searching the room after Thun Chonok was reported missing. Other images show clothes piled on furniture and empty bottles of rum on top of a fridge. Police allege Australian man Simon Carman strangled the 17-year-old before stuffing her body into a suitcase and dumping it beside a railway tracks. The 45-year-old has been charged with murder. Police say he admitted killing the teenager, claiming he acted in self-defence. Rachel Clayton, ABC News.
2: Police in Monaco and France are searching for a suspected bomber who injured three people, including a Ukrainian oligarch, after detonating a parcel inside a luxury apartment. Europe correspondent Catherine Diss explains.
8: Inside what's described as the safest square mile in Europe, a perpetrator detonated a bomb at a lavish apartment in Monaco, La Ruse. Vadim Yamalayev, an ultra-rich Ukrainian oligarch, was leaving the building with his wife and teenage son. All three were injured. A suspect was caught on CCTV fleeing the crime scene and is still on the run. No one has claimed responsibility for the attack, but Vadim Yamalayev was no friend to Ukraine or Russia. In 2023, Kyiv sanctioned him for 10 years for allegedly continuing to sell alcohol in Russian-occupied Crimea, thereby paying tax to Moscow.
2: France is leading Sweden 1-0 at half-time at the FIFA World Cup. Kylian Mbappe put the French ahead in the 45th minute. Temperatures at New York's New Jersey Stadium are forecast to reach 36 degrees. The winner of the tie will face Paraguay in the last 16. In the weather forecast for today, it's becoming mostly sunny in the Lassiter, Tanami and Western Gregory districts. A slight to medium chance of showers elsewhere, increasing to a medium to high chance in the eastern Simpson, southern Buckley.
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0: A look at the weather for Wednesday, the 1st of July. That's right, we're into 1st of July, and it is Territory Day. So it's fireworks day today, or this evening. No good letting them off during the day. You won't see the full effect, only the bang. Okay, a ridge remains over northern parts of the Northern Territory. A trough will move through the south of the Territory today and then through central districts on Thursday. While the southeasterly surge will develop behind this trough, another cloud band will quickly move across the south of the NT at the end of the week and over the weekend. Forecast for the rest of today, becoming mostly sunny in the Lasseter, Tanami and Western Gregory districts. There's a slight to medium chance of showers elsewhere, increasing to a medium to high chance in the eastern Simpson, southeast Barkley and eastern Carpentaria districts. There is a chance of morning fog over the southeast Arnhem and eastern Carpentaria districts as well, with possible smoke haze in the far north during the morning. Light to moderate east to northeast winds north of Elliott. Light to moderate northeast to northwesterly winds south of Elliott, ahead of a west to southwesterly change moving through the Tanami and Lasseter districts and into the Simpson districts during the day, with winds fresh and gusty at times also in the Simpson district. The forecast for Darwin, partly cloudy with a medium chance of showers during the morning and afternoon with light winds, and we're expecting a top today of 30 degrees.

Yeah, there you go. A bit of Tucker Whitmore there, proving me right right here on Mornings with AC on the TV network. Currently 9 minutes past eight. Don't forget that is Central Standard Time. And being a Wednesday, it is Baby Play to Learn today with families with infants 0 to 12 months. Play to Learn is more than a play group. It's an opportunity for you to share with your child and also gives your child a chance to learn, grow and prepare for school. All families with children aged 0 to 5 years are welcome to attend. Lots of play activity, craft, healthy snacks, music and story time. Fun and friendship, and most importantly, support with parenting. Like I said, it is Baby Play to Learn today, Wednesday being Baby Play to Learn Day. And once again, families with infants 0 to 12 months every Wednesday from 9 to 11 a.m. at the community room there, Palmerston Child and Family Centre, 2 Brennan Court, Farrer. So there you go. That is all things at Play to Learn for today, Wednesday the 1st. That is the 1st of July. Going to keep that country feel happening very shortly with a bit of Post Malone featuring Lainey Wilson with Nosedive and also Morgan Wallen with Seven Summers. But just a reminder, if you are out and about the roads, please drive to the conditions. If you are planning to travel from a remote community, make sure you check conditions before you head out. Make sure you've got food and water for your journey. And let people know as you travel. And just a reminder also that it is still school holidays, so the children are out and about, so let's stick to the speed limits, if not less. Let's make sure our kids are safe. Like I said, going to keep that country feel happening. And here's a bit of Post Malone featuring Lainey Wilson with Nosedive right here on Mornings with AC on the TV network.

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shadow. Yeah, there you go. A bit of Cat Stevens there, Moon Shadow, right here on Mornings with AC. It is 22 minutes past 8. Don't forget that is Central Standard Time. It is Wednesday the 1st of July. That's right, it is Territory Day today. And it's also International Joke Day. So there you go. It is International Joke Day everywhere. And it is Territory Day here in the NT. Like I said earlier, Crackers will be going off later this evening. And it is important that you keep your dogs calm and safe because it does seem to irritate dogs more so than other pets. But don't forget, other pets can be affected by the noises of crackers going off. Okay, like I said, it is Wednesday the 1st of July. A few notable celebrating born days today. Debbie Harry, born in Miami, Florida in 1945. He's 81 today. Vocalist with the US band Blondie. Some of Blondie's biggest hits in Australia were In the Flesh, Heart of Glass, Dennis, The Tide is High, and also Rapture. Also, John Farnham, born in Dagenham, England in 1949. He's 77 today, Australian singer. At the age of 17, he had his debut hit in 1967 with Sadie, the Cleaning Lady. And his 1986 album, Whispering Jack, became the biggest selling locally made album in Australia and spent 25 weeks at number one. Also, Fred Schneider, born in Newark, New Jersey in 1951, is 75 today. He was the lead vocalist with the B-52s, the group formed in 1977. Their biggest hits are Rock Lobster in 80, Private Idaho in 1980, and Love Shack, also in 1990, and Rome, also in 1990. The B-52s appeared in the Flintstones feature film as the BC-52s. Victor Willis, born in Dallas, Texas in 1951, is 75 today, US singer. He's the founding member of the disco group The Village People. He performed as their lead singer and was co-writer of all their most successful singles, that is. And from 1978 until 1982, he was married to actress Felicia Rashad, who later played Claire Huxtable on The Crosby Show. So there you go. Bit of news I didn't know about. And Missy Elliott, born Melissa Elliott in Virginia in 1971, is 55 today. US rap singer. Apart from her solo hits, she can also be heard as a feature artist on Car Wash with Christina Aguilera and I Want You Back, that is, with Melanie B. And also Liv Tyler, born in New York City, New York in 1977. She's the daughter of Aerosmith lead singer Steve Tyler, and she had a starring role in Armageddon in 98 and also played Arwen in the Lord of the Rings movies. And Daniel Ricciardo, born in Perth, WA in 1989, is 37, Italian. Australian Formula One racing driver. He completed in Formula One from 2011 to 2024. Nicknamed the Honey Badger, Ricciardo won 8 Formula One Grand Prix across 14 seasons. He began competitive kart racing at the age of 9. So there you go, a few notables celebrating their special day, their born day today. And if you're celebrating your special day, big congrats from all the team here at T-Bar. Here's one from Taxi Ride with Get Set, right here on Mornings with AC on the T-Bar Network.

Yeah, there you go. That was a bit of Susie Q there. Susie Quattro with Wake Up Little Susie. And you heard it right here on Mornings with AC. You also heard a bit of Taxi Ride there with Get Set. Tried to get hold of the weather, but I got a different section from the bomb. So hopefully we'll get a call back shortly to update us on what's happening, all things weather for the NT. But what we'll do in the meantime is we'll have a look at... like I said, today is the 1st of July. It is International Joke Day, and it's also Territory Day here in the NT. But a few events that also happened on this day. SOS officially became the International Distress Signal back in 1906. It replaced CQD, which meant all stations urgent. So there you go. ABC, Australian Broadcasting Commission, was established back in 1932. The Beatles recorded She Loves You in 1963. Sony launched their first portable cassette player with headphones in Japan back in 1979. We've come a long way since then, haven't we? And also, Telecom officially became Telstra back in 1995. GST, Goods and Services Tax, was introduced into Australia back in 2000. And Sam Mostyn was sworn in as Australia's second female Governor-General in 2024, and the first was Dame Quinton Brice, and she was the first ever female Governor-General for Australia. So there you go, just a few events that happened on this day, and we're going to have a quick look at what's happening with library news as well for today. Lego Club at Karama Library, and you can create your own Lego masterpiece and display them in the library for everyone to see. It's for all ages, and it's at the Karama Library today from 10 to 11am. And also, you've got baby book time on this afternoon at the Katharina Library, and that's for ages 3 to 12 months, and they're grown-ups. It's never too early to learn, to start learning and reading to your baby. And that's, once again, at the Katharina Library this afternoon from 1 to 1:30pm. Also, at the Palmerston Library, you've still got school holiday events on, and looking for some free fun activity to do during your school holidays, you can pop on down to the Palmerston Library. They offer a range of activities, entertainments and movies, and much more at the library every school holiday. All sessions start at 10am, and that's happening at the City of Palmerston Library. Aim for children aged 5 to 12 years. Bookings are required for groups of 5 or more. So there you go. That is all things a library for the City of Darwin and also Palmerston. Okay, a bit of Tommy Two Tone with Jenny, and then we've got a bit of No Doubt with Just a Girl right here on Mornings with AC. It is currently 33 minutes past 8 o'clock on this Wednesday the 1st of July.

Yeah, there you go. Bit of No Doubt there, Just a Girl. You also had Tommy Two Tone there with Jenny, 867-5309, right here on Mornings with AC. Just a reminder that Play to Learn today is Baby Play to Learn, families with infants 0 to 12 months. And that's every Wednesday from 9 to 11am at the community room there, Palmerston Child and Family Centre, 2 Redden Court, Farrah. And don't forget, there's lots of play activity for you there with your child, craft, healthy snacks, music and story time, fun and friendship, and most importantly, support with parenting. So there you go. That is what is happening there with the playgroup activities today. Once again, a baby play to learn there. Okay, got a bit of NXS and Oasis coming your way right now. And it is 20 minutes away from 9 at 9. We'll have a look at what's happening with the latest news, sport and weather.

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Yeah, there you go. That was a bit of Black Metal music there with Children of the World. That's it for me for another Wednesday. Don't forget, coming up at 9, we got the latest news, sport and weather. Then we'll have DJ B taking you through till 10, and then Rock On John taking you through the rest of the morning sesh. Until tomorrow.

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2: Good morning, Rio Davis with ABC News. An Alice Springs veterinarian is warning pet owners Territory Day firecrackers can be extremely distressing for dogs. Fireworks can be legally lit from 6 until 11 tonight for Territory Day celebrations, but loud bangs can be scary for pets. Dr. Alex Burley says to keep dogs calm, owners can put on the TV, close the curtains and keep them inside.
3: Territory Day is like a little bit like World War III for some dogs, that there are firecrackers going off left, right and centre, and with that you get the smells, the sounds, the vibrations, so it's very, very hard for some animals to deal with it.
2: The doors to the Territory's fireworks stores have just opened. Schools across the Northern Territory are being urged to adopt evidence-based responses to vaping. The ABC has spoken to a group of high school students who say vaping is commonplace in school settings, including bathrooms and even classrooms. Lauren Gardner from the Matilda Centre for Research in Mental Health and Substance Use at the University of Sydney says punitive approaches to vaping are not working. Dr. Gardner is urging Territory schools to adopt the Our Futures Education program, which has been found to reduce the likelihood of teenagers engaging in vaping.
4: Things like vape detectors in the bathrooms and these punitive responses like suspensions and expulsions, they're not highly effective. In fact, they can actually cause young people to further disengage from their education and really exacerbate their vaping.
2: Darwin was Australia's only capital city to record a rise in prices last month, according to figures from the REA Group. The group's senior economist, Anne Flaherty, says the median house price in Darwin rose to $635,000, a record high and the second strongest performance in the past 12 months, behind Perth. Ms. Flaherty says a lack of available homes and growing investor demand is driving the trend.
5: We've also seen several years now of underbuilding in Darwin. In other words, there's not really enough homes compared to the rate of population growth, and that's helping to underpin the value of properties. And we see that even with things like higher interest rates and decreased investor demand post-budget, those home prices are still being supported by that.
2: Prime Minister Anthony Albanese says it's alarming two Ernst & Young graduates allegedly accessed his private banking information. The two graduates, aged 21 and 25, have been charged over accessing restricted banking data whilst on secondment at the Commonwealth Bank. The Prime Minister says he cannot go into detail over what information was accessed, given the matter is before the courts.
6: Well, accessing anyone's privacy, any Australian's privacy, is alarming, let alone someone from a contractor who's not an employee of Commonwealth Bank being able to access that information.
2: Overseas, Iran says it will not meet with US officials in Qatar this week, despite the insistence from President Donald Trump it wanted to hold talks. Here's Middle East correspondent Matthew Doran.
7: Yesterday, the White House announced key Trump lieutenants Steve Witkoff and Jared Kushner were being dispatched to the Gulf, with the president himself saying Iran had requested a meeting. But what followed were mixed messages about who, in fact, would be meeting in the Qatari capital, Doha, and under what circumstances. Iran's foreign ministry spokesperson says his country's officials will be talking to Qatar about issues such as frozen Iranian assets held by the country, but there will be no talks with the US. It's almost 2 weeks since Donald Trump and Iran's President Masoud Pezeshkian signed an interim deal to end their war in the Middle East, beginning a 60-day period of further negotiations on more challenging issues.
2: And Australian tennis players Alex Dimonor, James Duckworth and Maya Joint are through to the second round of Wimbledon. Fifth seed Dimonor defeated Argentina's Roman Andre Burruchaga in straight sets, 7-6, 6-1, 6-love. Duckworth was the only other Australian man to advance, while in the women's, Joint defeated Serena Williams in three sets, 6-3, 6-7, 6-3. The 23-time Grand Slam champion was making her Wimbledon singles return at the age of 44. Joint has told Channel 9 beating her idol on centre court felt surreal.
8: I mean, she has such an aura, she's such a legend, and this court has so many huge names that have played on it. I've been dreaming about this moment since I was a little kid, so this is pretty crazy.
2: In the weather for today, Darwin a shower or two, reaching a top of 30 degrees. Catherine's mostly sunny, no rain, 32. Alice Springs partly cloudy, reaching a top of 26 degrees.
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That was Dirty Cool doing the Evil Rock. You might remember him as Ross Wilson, the artist, after he went solo. Anyway, thanks for coming on this beautiful Wednesday. Big shout out to Big L. Always does a great program with great music. Speaking of great music, I've got some deadly songs lined up for us on today's program, The Hour of Power. And then from 10 o'clock, guess what? Rock on John's going to take over. And I'm sure he's always got a great playlist lined up for you guys. But as I always do, always will, that is to send the invitation out to you. That rhymed, hey? Yeah, no, but what I was saying, invitation out to you, hear your favourite song, because it's always great to hear from Mob Out in the Bush, yeah? And maybe tell me some interesting stories. Yeah, you don't have to give away your secret fishing spots or anything like that. Just let us know what's happening out in your part of the woods. All right, we'll check what is interesting across the territory. And I was going to say Happy NAIDOC Week, everyone, but next minute I Googled it starts next week. So Tiba Radio is in a full swing as we are getting prepared for the upcoming events. And the main one that I'm really looking, I look forward to all the NAIDOC events, but there's one that I haven't been to, and that's the Deadly Cup, which is based on rugby league. So you've got all the juniors playing throughout the day at the old Richardson Park. You've got the different store set up with various information regarding health services, all the types of services that you might find that you need. I'm sure there's going to be some good feeds down there too. And what I'm really looking forward to is all the free giveaway stuff there. Anyway, let's have some fun for this next hour. Thanks for your company. Anyway, this is Jojo Zup and the Falcons. You might remember him. He went on to start the Black Crows, not the Black Crows, Black Sorrows, yeah.

0: 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Call Basil Road today on 89843160. 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
2: 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I'm from Darwin and you're listening to TBI Radio.
3: Now let's just check what is making local news. Now yesterday there was a concern for an elderly man, 67, who went missing in Alice Springs. Family was worried, but there is some good news. So the Northern Territory Police Force no longer holds concerns for the welfare of 67-year-old man. He was located safe and well shortly after 9 p.m. this morning. So, yeah, that's just popped up. He was found in the Gap. Yeah, no, the Gap is a pretty kind of famous place in Alice Springs, hey? He has been conveyed to the hospital for a precautionary assessment, and police would like to thank members of the public for their assistance as well as the NT Emergency Services for their support. So, round of applause for all those involved. And a happy ending, hey? Anyway, I hope you're in the mood for a little bit of reggae. If not, well, too bad. No, sorry. Jokes. But it could be your triple play coming up next. All you got to do is give me a call. Anyway, this is Big Mountain, Baby, I Love Your Way. It's actually a cover version of the Peter Frampton song, which is a little bit more slower, a little bit more acoustic, guitarish. And then we got Inner Circle, yeah, Sweat, a la la la la long. Now, they're more famously known for the other song, Bad Boys, Bad Boys, What You Gonna Do, What You Gonna, yeah, I'll stop. Bad Boys, yeah, from the movie, not the movie, but the TV series Cops. And then we got Boney M and a cover of a Bob Marley song, yeah, No Woman, No Cry. As you can see, three different cover versions. Hopefully you enjoy them.

0: Yeah, that was the mellow sounds of Boney M, No Woman, No Cry, a cover song from the legend Bob Marley. All right, hey, did you know that it is International Joke Day? Yeah, I didn't. Now we both say something, learn something new, hey, every day. Anyway, yeah, it is International Joke Day, which marks the halfway part of the year. It's also probably the end of the financial year. So, yeah, tax time, yeah. But I was talking about International Joke Day. So the theory goes that whatever happened bad in the first part of the year, today's is the day to have a laugh, shake it all off, and maybe the second part of the year is better. Yeah, it makes a bit of sense, eh? Anyway, I've got a couple of jokes for you. All right, yeah, you ready? Okay, so what kind of shoes do frogs wear? What kind of shoes do frogs wear, you might be thinking? Yeah, well, they wear open-toed sandals. Get it? Open-toed? Toads? Yeah. All right, try this one. Why can't dinosaurs clap their hands? Thinking. Yeah, you're probably thinking, why can't dinosaurs clap their hands? Because they're extinct? Yeah, all right, I'll stop and get back to the music. All right, let's change up a little bit to some easy listening music. So, this is the Eagles, Peaceful, Easy Feeling. Midnight Special from Creedence Clearwater Revival. We got the classic Kiss, one of the greatest rock and roll bands ever. And a duo from Smokey and Susie Quattro, Stumbling In.
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